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0: 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Is this love? Asks Alison Moyet. And it's Tim Allen here till 10 tonight with relaxing favourites for your Friday evening. Don't forget to join Andy Jackson and Kate Weston Sunday afternoon from midday till 6. 6 hours of fantastic tunes and some really good entertainment as well. It's a fantastic listen.
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0: This is Nation Easy Radio, the unmistakable sound of Barry White. So let the music play, which it will after 10 with Duncan. He's up next with the Friday Night Music Club, a fantastic listen. And I'm back on Monday. Yes, Bank Holiday Monday, 7 p.m. for the evening show. 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
0: It's Duncan Barks here. Welcome to the Friday Night Music Club at Nation Easy, starting things off with Tina Turner.

Nation Easy Radio, late Friday night across the South. I'm Duncan Barks with the Friday Night Music Club, relaxing favourites and some hand-picked musical gems. There goes the beautiful South and a song for whoever. Also the Carpenters and Tina Turner getting things started this week. I hope you've had a decent week. Stick with me as we head towards, not any old weekend, the bank holiday weekend together. I've got Wilson Phillips to play for you in a few moments' time. But first, music from a man who really has stood the test of time. He started off in his band, The Jam, then The Style Council, and still has a magnificent solo career to date, spanning over 30 years. I'm talking about Paul Weller. And if you love the music of Paul Weller, there's a gig taking place on Saturday the 9th of May at the Assembly Room in Chichester, a tribute to his work and his songs. It is called Simply Weller. That's Simply Weller at the Assembly Room in Chichester, Saturday the 9th of May. It gets underway at 7:30. And I was sitting here at Nation Easy thinking, what Paul Weller song can I play? And I'm going to be a little bit self-indulgent. I've selected my favourite from him. This is You Do Something To Me, a Nation Easy Radio.

Nation Easy Radio, the home of relaxing favourites across the South. Duncan here with the Friday Night Music Club playing Wilson Phillips and Hold On, a song from Womack and Womack, not too far away, as we head towards a bank holiday weekend here at Nation Easy Radio. Weather-wise, bit of a mixed bag, Saturday and Sunday too far away, as we head towards a bank holiday weekend here at Nation Easy Radio. 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

0: There's more chances to win this Mega May. 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

It's the Friday Night Music Club and Nation Easy Radio, playing Crystal Gale, Don't It Make My Brown Eyes Blue, and Womack and Womack, Teardrops, a reminder. Stuart McGinley here, 7 o'clock tomorrow morning with The Breakfast Show for a Saturday at Nation Easy Radio. Relaxing favourites to start the weekend with, plus loads of ideas of things to do right across the bank holiday weekend in the south. Stuart here, tomorrow morning from 7. You know that I like to give gig information, concert information here on the Friday Night Music Club. This is a little bit later on this year, but it's going to be a great gig. I'm talking about Fat Larry's band. I'll play their biggest song in a few moments' time. They're coming to Hampshire in October, and they're playing the Concord in Eastleigh. The date for your diary, Sunday the 4th of October. Gig gets underway from 8:30 in the evening. The legendary Fat Larry's band playing the Concord in Eastleigh. And let's play one of their biggest songs, if not their biggest song, here at Nation Easy Radio. This is Zoom.

0: Nation Easy Radio plays The Temptations, Just My Imagination, as we head towards the bank holiday weekend. Not any old weekend, it's a number ones weekend here at Nation Easy. That means Saturday, Sunday and Monday from 10 in the morning through until 5 in the afternoon. The first three songs in every hour will be a big number one hit as we celebrate some of the biggest selling songs of all time. It starts Saturday morning at 10.
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0: Nation Easy Radio plays one of Fleetwood Mac's finest songs. That is Sarah here on the Friday Night Music Club. I'm Duncan Barnes with relaxing favourites and some glorious late night musical gems to round off the week and to start the weekend together. We are not too far away from another hour of relaxing favourites. Do not go anywhere.
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0: Welcome to another hour of the Friday Night Music Club here at Nation Easy, where we start with the Bee Gees.

This is Nation Easy Radio, the home of relaxing favourites across the South, and every Friday night at 10 o'clock we have the Friday Night Music Club, where we also play some hand-picked late-night musical gems. I'm Duncan, good to have you along tonight. There goes Lionel Richie and Stuck on You. Also Dionne Warwick and a song from the 60s called Walk On By, written by that great songwriting duo, Burt Bacharach and Hal David, who wrote so many great songs in the 60s and 70s. And you also heard the Bee Gees and You Win Again. Not too far away, a song from a man who's coming to Portsmouth in June, and I'm talking about one of the UK's greatest singer-songwriters. I'll play that for you after George Michael and Mary J. Blige. So this is

0: Nation Easy Radio with Elvis Costello. Every day I write the book. He's coming to Pompey in June, Friday the 26th of June. There's a date for your diary. He's playing the Portsmouth Guildhall, Elvis Costello and the Imposters, and it's going to be an evening of his early songs. That's Elvis Costello at the Guildhall in Pompey on Friday the 26th of June. Get your tickets before they sell out. Right, up next, Michael McDonald.
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Revolution Easy Radio, the home of relaxing favourites, and every Friday night from 10 o'clock, the Friday Night Music Club. I'm Duncan Barks, there goes Andy Williams, Can't Get Used to Losing You, also Michael McDonald, and Sweet Freedom. Can I make a suggestion? If you have a fan in your life of the band Squeeze, and you're wondering what you can buy them for Christmas, I might have a solution. Squeeze are touring the UK, tail end of this year, and they're coming to Bournemouth at the BIC. They'll be gigging on Friday the 4th of December. 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So if you're looking for maybe an early Christmas present for the Squeeze fan in your life, Squeeze playing the BIC in Bournemouth on Friday the 4th of December. And I was trying to work out which Squeeze song to play, because, I mean, the songwriting of Chris Difford and Glenn Tilbrook, I mean, it's just vast. Ever since the 1970s, they've been churning out many great songs, including this on Nation Easy Radio, one of my favourites. This is Tempted.

0: Nation Easy Radio with Leanne Rimes. Can't Fight the Moonlight as we head towards the first of two bank holiday weekends in May. And the forecast, not too good. Saturday and Sunday, a mixture of cloud and rain. Highs of 16 Celsius. Bank holiday Monday in the south, a little bit better. It'll be dry but cloudy. Highs of 15 Celsius. A song from Mary Wells plays next.
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0: 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I don't want to blow our trumpet too loudly, but we are the only radio station across the South that plays songs like that from Kate Bush and This Woman's Work. When did you last hear that on the radio? I know. That's why it's worth telling people about Nation Easy Radio, the South's home of relaxing favourites. 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
0: Weekend has officially started, the bank holiday weekend. 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

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Madonna's Borderline from the 1980s. A gentle reminder, if you love the music of that decade, we have a dedicated radio station called Nation 80s. 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Before Madonna, you also heard relaxing favourites from Dr. Hook and Belinda Carlisle. The early hours of Saturday morning, the other side of midnight. This is Duncan Barks with the Friday Night Music Club. Lined up for you, Dan Hartman, Whitney Houston, Smokey Robinson. But first, I think one of my favourite songs from the 1960s. Such a gentle song from 1969. Stevie Wonder, My Sharia Moore. On the Friday Night Music Club at Nation Easy Radio.

Dan Hartman, I Can Dream About You. Also Whitney Houston, I Have Nothing. Smokey Robinson's Being With You. And we started off that selection with Stevie Wonder, My Sharia Moore, from 1969. And I was talking about that being one of my favourite songs of the 1960s. And I just love that decade for music. So many musical gems. So let's keep that 1960s vibe going with this classic from Otis Redding, Sitting on the Dock of the Bay at Nation Easy Radio.

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0: Vacation Easy Radio. There's some glorious guitar work, courtesy of Justin Hayward, that's Forever Autumn. On the other side of midnight here on the Friday Night Music Club, you also heard Will Young and Stevie Wonder as we kick off a bank holiday weekend, a number ones weekend here at Nation Easy Radio. Plenty of big number one songs throughout Saturday, Sunday and Monday as we celebrate some of the greatest songs ever recorded.
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0: Relaxing favourites across the South, it's Nation Easy Radio with Savage Garden and Truly Madly Deeply as we enter day one of a three-day bank holiday weekend. Weather-wise across the South, today and tomorrow Sunday, a mixture of cloud and rain, temperatures reaching highs of 16 Celsius. Bank holiday Monday will be drier but still cloudy, highs of 15 Celsius. And that is your weekend forecast.
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0: 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I'm Duncan Barks with songs lined up for Macy Gray and George Benson.